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1: I've been lost inside a million eyes. They don't see me, they don't know what it's like.

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Волгоград, 105.1 FM. You can't touch this. You can't touch this.

Rose is actually like thinking about my $50 all I had to survive in Harlem. I was like, what's the point, you know?

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1: Сделайте громче, когда звучит любимая музыка на Радио «Спутник».
2: It's been 24 hours, could have bought me flowers. You know I ain't been happy, maybe call me in an hour. Do you wish it was her though?